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Nor Happy Music. I live among the creatures of the night. Luna by jedem hit. You and me belong. Sunshine Radio. 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Happy Life.

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Oh, she's sweet but a psycho. No happy music. I don't wanna rock, DJ. Quetti luna pe jedem hit. Sunshine Radio. Happy music. Happy life.

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So come set me free. Not happy music. Don't wanna lose you, baby. Gwyddi Luna by jedem hit. Sunshine Radio. 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

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More happy music. I live among the creatures of the night. Kwetie Lune, bi jedem hit. Sunshine Radio. 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

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Oh, she's sweet but a psycho. Not happy music. I don't wanna rock, DJ. Këtë lunë bijetëm hit. Sunshine Radio. Happy music. Happy life.

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So come set me free. Not happy music. Don't wanna lose you, baby. Gute Laune bei jedem Hit. 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

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Nor Happy Music. I live among the creatures of the night. Luna pi jedem hit. You and me. 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

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I live among the creatures of the Quirti Luna bi jedem hit. 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

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And I called your name like an addicted to cocaine, calls all the stuff you'd rather blame. And I touched your face, narcotic mind from lace.

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Sunshine Radio. Happy music, happy life.